I was a little taller, I swear. It's sickening how much they care about height. I'm sorry. The inside voice is one out. I'm sorry. To my heart.

0: makes me happy. 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That's what I want to see. Let your feet get happy. Shut now. Listen to that stuff. You hear that, don't you, boy? Can you do the button wave?
1: A little bit.
0: Well, I want to see you do it. I tell you if you can. Ah, haul them ashes from home, boy. Haul them. That's what I'm talking about. Look at that. Come here, everybody. Come here. Come here quick. Pull that coal from the mine, boy. Bring it here. Shucks now. Boy, that just won't quit. What you do that for, women or for money?
1: I don't do it just because I can. I do this to keep from starving.
0: Boy, you is hungry. I see you look like it.
1: What?
0: Hey, fix some chitlins for this man. He hungry so he can do it good.
1: Anything nice.
0: Boy, you just come in this town. I can tell that.
1: Angel here.
0: Come out of town and yell out the country.
1: Who you talking to?
0: Some of your folks.
1: That's all right then.
0: Boy, pull it.

0: 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I hear that music. I can't go around here this way.
1: Let me have it then. Let me have it. Won't fool your home ain't care no how. You look just like that nigga I met asleep.

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I mean, I'm an all-round man. I do most anything that come to hand. Now, I ain't no spring man, no spring man's son. I can bounce your springs, tell the

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I mean, I'm an all-round man. I do most anything that

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If you've got a minute, maybe there's something that I can say or do. See, I realize that life has its changes, and sometimes things just don't go right. But here's one thing I want you to think about as you lie in your bed tonight.

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You know, like the morning, as it comes up, it's dawning. It's the sweetest thing, you know, the cycle of return and returns again. Good morning.